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1: Earlier today, I asked my daughter, what should I talk about on the radio today? And she told me, mustache grandpa. So here's the thing. My wife comes from a fairly young family, all things considered, so all of her grandparents are still alive, which means my daughter has a lot of grandparents to deal with. And you can't just call all of them grandma and grandpa. That gets confusing for me when my daughter is begging to talk to one of them on FaceTime and we don't know who is who. So we've developed a system where everybody has their own fun names. My mother is grandma. My wife's mother is Gigi. But both of the grandpas just wanted to be called grandpa. So we have an identifying system in place for them. One of them is mustache grandpa. That's my father because he has a mustache. And the other one is lantern grandpa because my father-in-law has Canada's largest collection of Coleman lanterns.

0: Edmonton traffic.
1: On 111th Ave, we've got a collision eastbound at 142nd Street. Grote Road, there's a collision northbound just north of the Grote Bridge. That's going to be 5 to 10 extra minutes. Reports of a collision westbound on White Mud as you approach the Rainbow Valley Bridge. 23rd Avenue got a collision eastbound approaching Gateway Boulevard. And earlier, there was a big collision northbound on the QE2 before Leduc. The highway has reopened, but it's still very slow moving. 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With Play 107 Traffic, I'm Phil Jensen.
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0: A little peek behind the curtain. I recorded this show yesterday, and I feel the need to point that out because I am still processing the fact that Dolly Parton has passed away. I just found out, alongside the rest of the world, and it's deeply upsetting. I sent a text to my wife immediately. We're big Dolly Parton fans in this household. Sorry, I'm actually like, oh, I'm starting to cry a little bit. She was a cultural phenomenon. She will be missed. The impact of her career has affected millions of lives across the globe. Dolly Parton's Imagination Library has helped thousands of children with early literacy. Her music rocked. And beyond all of that, she was just a really good person. Maybe we should all book an evening this week to sit down and watch Steel Magnolias.
1: Let's go. Let's kick off the night.
2: After work, after hours.

0: Connor on Play.
1: If you're the type of person that wants to donate their body to science after they pass away, it turns out one of the worst things that can happen is your body goes to Harvard Medical School. Yes, that Harvard has agreed to pay $53 million to settle a class action lawsuit by relatives of body donors whose remains were sold on the black market by its former morgue manager. And hey, I love to joke around about the fact that I work for Harvard. I think that it's silly to tell people I work for Harvard. It makes me sound so much smarter than I really am. But I want to make something very clear right now. I work for Harvard Media. We are not associated with Harvard University. We would never sell bodies on the black market. Matter of fact, we wouldn't even take the body donation. They would make an awful co-host. I mean, talk about dead air.
0: Here we go again, buddy. Get it, get it.
2: Play nice with Connor. We'll make it-

0: Edmonton traffic.
1: The traffic lights are out at Yellowhead and 127th Street. Yellowhead is crawling in both directions. You might want to consider choosing an alternate route. Grote Road got a collision northbound on the north side of the Grote Bridge. And earlier, the QE2 was closed northbound approaching Leduc after a serious collision. The highway has reopened, but we are still seeing delays. And just to the east of that, we also have a collision northbound on Highway 2A before Township Road 484. That's now seeing delays of an extra 15 minutes as well. Craving your favorite burger? Forgot the sunscreen? 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
1: Sony is doubling down on the idea that you do not own the video games you are paying for. A few months ago, they made headlines when they announced that, yes, you may pay for these video games, but we can delete them from our store or the console whenever we want to. And matter of fact, the next PlayStation console won't even have a disc drive. So there's no chance for you to have a physical copy of the media that you have paid for. People got reasonably upset. There was a lot of chatter online, and it seemed like things almost died down until Sony decided to double down on their mistake and send an email to all of their PlayStation Network users reminding them of the terms of service that they agreed to, pointing out specifically that software is licensed to you, not sold. Which is why, instead of buying a PlayStation 6, I will be spending my money on a Game Boy Color, because nobody can delete my cartridge of Tetris.
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0: The cool thing about having a child is discovering all of the new ways that they're capable of hurting you, both emotionally and physically. Yesterday, playing slow pitch, I did not handle a ground ball very well at all and took it directly to my jaw. So I've got a bit of a mark right now, a bit of a bruise. My daughter noticed this almost immediately and said, "Uh-oh, Daddy. Owie. Owie. Are you okay?" And for the past 24 hours that I've had this injury, I have consistently been getting slapped directly on the bruise by a tiny toddler hand with good intentions and a very concentrated amount of force. I love her very much, but if the ball didn't break my jaw, my daughter's fist is going to.
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0: Connor on Play.
1: If a person didn't make the music, it doesn't count. Australia just announced that their music industry has banned AI songs from the charts. If you made your song using artificial intelligence, it will not qualify to chart in Australia, and thus will not get the attention that it could have received otherwise if you had just bothered to make the music for yourself. This is indicative of a much larger problem in the music industry at large. A lot of people have been upset at Spotify in particular for the amount of AI music it's been recommending to them in the past few months. And there's a whole problem on TikTok where people are doing their best to keep track of what trending songs are made by real artists and which ones are made by a computer. But at the end of the day, there's really only one thing that matters, and that is if you have music in your heart that you need to put out into the world, learn an instrument, write the song. I promise you, you will feel more proud of the final product if you make it yourself instead of just asking a computer to come up with it for you.
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1: The Prime Minister of Denmark is fed up with the amount of messages she receives every single day about her appearance. And the straw that broke the camel's back was a plastic surgeon who gave an unsolicited offer to, and I quote, fix the spot on her nose. Look, you should never be judging another person's appearance, kind of at all. They were born that way. You were born this way. We're all just human beings, and one day we'll all be dirt. But if you are a plastic surgeon in particular, keep your mouth shut. Don't try to make a cold call. Nobody wants to hear what you would hypothetically fix about them. Obviously, if somebody wants plastic surgery, that's fine. But they'll come to you. You don't have to approach them. Oh, you want to fix the spot on my nose? How much would it cost me to wipe that smug grin off of your face instead?
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3: Look. If you had one shot or one opportunity to seize everything you ever wanted, one moment, would you capture it?

0: We absolutely have to teach the children how to read. A high school teacher in Houston posted a video of himself saying he broke down crying on the second day of school after realizing his senior students were still struggling to read and write. And I understand some people face educational roadblocks that other people don't have to deal with. I myself had undiagnosed ADHD until I was in my 20s. My education would have been completely different if I had the tools to tackle that properly at the appropriate age. But almost every teacher I know is telling me every day that we are in a literacy crisis. The kids don't know how to read. Or they do know how to read, but they don't know how to process the information that they're reading. I've said it before, and I will say it again. Pick up a book. Go to your local library. Reading is fun. And the more we do it, the less the teachers are going to cry.
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1: 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Let me look for that. Banger boys.
2: Banger boys?
1: Oh, banger boys. 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I was like, whoa, this is going to be wild. 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
1: I've been facing a problem with a specific type of ad on TikTok. A lot of just weird AI-generated TV shows and stories get advertised to me. I don't watch any of them, and I don't want to. I try to report the ads. I try to tell TikTok I don't like the ads. Nothing is stopping the ads from popping up on my timeline. So I'm taking a new approach. I'm going to get blocked by the people posting the ads. Every single time I see an ad for an AI-generated story, I'm going into the comments and I'm going to leave something heinous behind. It is going to make me sound crazy. It's going to make the brand look bad. And if I'm lucky, the account will block me for my bizarre interactions and I won't have to see their AI-generated garbage on my timeline anymore. Earlier today, I told an AI-generated child that I would fist fight it to the death. We'll see how that one goes for me, or if I'm just gonna get blocked by the app.
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1: In just 1 month, 30 Rock is going to celebrate its 20th anniversary. The TV show, not the building. They will be celebrating by putting on an anniversary show at Radio City Music Hall, which is both entertaining and completely incorrect. Why would you put on a show at Radio City Music Hall when the show was called 30 Rock and you could just film it at 30 Rockefeller Plaza? That's like the Pyramids of Giza putting on a celebration for the Sydney Opera House. A nice enough gesture, but the completely wrong location. I digress. The show was hilarious. I'm excited to see what the anniversary brings. And if you haven't seen 30 Rock yet, you should check it out. It's on Crave. I loved it, and my parents never cared for it.

0: What's the social etiquette if you want popcorn at somebody else's house? I just got back from playing Dungeons and Dragons with a few friends, which, by the way, exactly as nerdy as it sounds and 10 times as fun as you're imagining it. Everybody should play Dungeons and Dragons. But that's aside from the point. Halfway through the game, his wife comes downstairs and makes herself a bag of popcorn in the microwave. At this point in the game, we have no snacks set out on the table, and I start to crave popcorn in a really big way, but I don't ask for it because it's not chips. If it's chips, you can say, hey, you guys have any more chips? And they can just crack a bag and set them on the table, and that's that. It's done. But if you want popcorn, they have to make the popcorn. And that just feels like one step too far if you're a guest in someone else's house. Especially because I was running the game. So if he said no, I would have just killed his character.
1: Let's go. Let's kick off the night.
2: After work, after hours.

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1: I miss Kanye West so much. If you haven't been keeping up with what Kanye has been doing and saying in pop culture over the past few years, give it a Google. There's too much for me to cover right now, and half of it would get me fired if I talk about it on the radio. He was supposed to do a concert in Russia in October, but they recently canceled it, saying they cannot allow the concert to take place because his merch is, again, you just gotta look some of this stuff up because you wouldn't believe me even if I said it, but he's selling Nazi clothes. Like, that's not an exaggeration. He's selling things with swastikas on them. So a lot of venues that he was supposed to perform at in the next year or so have canceled his shows because, you should know this, you can't do that.
2: Here we go again, buddy. Get it, get it. Play nice with

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1: I've recently discovered that my friendship with a coworker has upgraded to the next level. Previously, we were just acquaintances who talk sometimes at the office. But after spending upwards of 10 hours with each other in a car last week, we've come to realize we have a lot in common. This week, he's sending me invitations to join his weekly board game night with his friends, and he's sending me videos of his cats just so I can know how they're doing. But here's the problem. I already have prior dedications on almost every single night of the week, so I'm not in a position to accept invitations to board game nights. And he and I both work from home fairly frequently, so we don't see each other in the office that often. We are running a high risk of this friendship fizzling out just as it's getting started. Turns out when people said maintaining friendships as an adult is hard, they were right. Who knew? Let's do it.
2: Play at night with Connor.

Saudi Arabia and France have reached an agreement to build a $7 billion Dragon Ball Z theme park project near Paris. $7 billion is basically more money than there is. I don't know if that much cash exists in the world. Especially not for something like a theme park. Actually, let me look up how much is Disneyland worth. Oh, I take it back. Disneyland in California is worth $25 to $35 billion. So $7 billion, that's like one quarter of Disneyland. At that point, you're just getting Adventureland, which is the best part. But everybody knows you still need

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1: Earlier today, I saw a headline that says popular erectile dysfunction drug linked to eye disease that can cause irreversible vision loss. And I was going to make some stupid joke about how when I was younger, my parents told me that something else would cause me to go blind. Har, har, har, we would all laugh. But stories like this have ruined the algorithm on my computer. I can't log into Facebook, Instagram, or TikTok without getting some kind of ad for Santa's Little Helper, whatever you want to call it. The point is, I can't get the ads to go away, and they're starting to pop up in my timeline while I'm having a meeting with my boss where she is looking at my computer screen. And this kind of thing is like a fart, where if you start to deny it, people will really think it was you the entire time. And that's not a good look, especially now that I'm defending myself to all of you.
0: One, two, three. 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
1: A little peek behind the curtain. I recorded this show yesterday, and I feel the need to point that out because I am still processing the fact that Dolly Parton has passed away. I just found out alongside the rest of the world, and it's deeply upsetting. I sent a text to my wife immediately. We're big Dolly Parton fans in this household. Sorry, I'm actually like, oh, I'm starting to cry a little bit. She was a cultural phenomenon. She will be missed. The impact of her career has affected millions of lives across the globe. Dolly Parton's Imagination Library has helped thousands of children with early literacy. Her music rocked. And beyond all of that, she was just a really good person. Maybe we should all book an evening this week to sit down and watch Steel Magnolias.
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1: Two truths, one lie.
2: Yeah, hit me.
1: Okay, first one. I have never tried mustard and I probably never will. Second one. I had Oreo milkshake come out of my nose at Applebee's when I was younger. Didn't feel good.
2: Oh.
1: Very chonky.
2: That must have been in the United States.
1: Nope, that was here. We used to have Applebee's here.
2: I didn't know that.
1: Oh, really?
2: Yeah.
1: I miss those days. I love Applebee's. Anyway, the third one is I was terrified of swimming until I was about 15 or 16.
2: Oh, wow.
1: Yeah.
2: Thinking the lie would be the Applebee's is the lie.
1: Nope.
2: No!
1: That is true. The terrified of swimming until 15 or 16 is the lie.
2: That was my second choice.
1: Yeah.
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3: Fort McMurray, Calgary, and Edmonton are among the five Canadian cities with the highest average debt, according to a new Equifax report. Alberta also has the highest delinquency rate in Canada, meaning more residents are falling behind on debt payments. I believe that in this economy, honestly. I mean, not much we can do about that. And Alberta's early winter forecast is pointing to a warmer than normal winter, especially around Edmonton, Calgary, Red Deer, Lethbridge, and Medicine Hat. A strong El Nino is expected to bring milder temperatures and potentially less precipitation, which means less snow. Could be less snow. Let's hope. That would be great after last winter. I would like less snow this year. I'm Kenzie Ray. Those are your headlines.

Good morning. Happy Thursday. Kenzie Ray here with ya. Almost done my second solo week because Jake Ryan is on his 2-week vacation, but he will be returning on Monday. Hopefully, at least. good morning to the 6 a.m. crew. How's everyone doing? A lot of people texting in this morning. Got Deneen texting in. We got Gear Bear. Says it is thrilling Thursday. I agree. I think it's thrilling to be here. Chris Benson, good morning. He wants to hear November Rain. I can look that up. Oh, it's Guns N' Roses. I'll see if we have that. I'm not sure how much Guns N' Roses we have, if any, to be honest. But I'll take a look for you. We got Mike Barron texting in. Good morning. And good morning to your lovely wife, Charisse, if she is also listening. And Tone, he's texting in also. He wants to hear some Fever Dream by Alex Warren. I love that song, honestly. I did not enjoy it when I first heard it because I thought it was Sam Smith, which I think is fair. It does very much sound like a Sam Smith song. And even in that song, he sounds more Sam Smithy than Alex Warren-y. But I'm not a big fan of Sam Smith, not these days at least. So I didn't really enjoy it. And then I found out it was Alex Warren. So I like it a lot more now. Maybe that's terrible to say, but that's just how I feel. So Tone, I'm going to put that on because I really enjoy that song. So starting off the morning, here is Fever Dream, Alex Warren, Play 107. Good morning.

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3: It's a nice, quiet morning commute. No issues on the go, no stalls, no collisions, and volume is light out there. But we do have construction on the Yellowhead eastbound from Victoria Trail to Beverly Bridge. You're down to two lanes. Crews are working on the southwest Henday near Terwilliger. Westbound might see delays there as the morning rush picks up. It's the final day to win a Ford F-150 plus a Jayco trailer or $100,000 cash. 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With Play 107 traffic, I'm Amber Belzer.
17: In Play 107 weather, sunny and 23 tomorrow. Also 23 on Saturday, and we might get a little bit of rain overnight, and then 20 on Sunday, and then another 23 in sunshine this afternoon. Right now it is 17 degrees here in Etizzle Town. I'm Kenzie Ray with your Play 107 weather.
0: Play

6:22. Good morning. How's everyone doing? Thursday, looking good. It's almost the weekend. Very excited. I did finish, well, not fully finish. I got the main base of one of my wedding shoes done last night. So I'm just getting that video uploaded right now in case anybody would like to see the progress. I'm going to share that on my Kenzie Radio page, but I'm also going to share it on the Play 107 Instagram. So if you want to see an update on how my wedding shoes are coming, that'll be up there right away here. And it's going to be a good day, I think. Yeah, we got a lot more people texting in too. Kaylee's texting in now with Finny. He's drinking some water. That looks fun. I love that for you. Okay, we are heading into this one I talked about yesterday. If you haven't heard, this is actually the opening song in Lizzie McGuire movie, which is one of my favorite movies. And if you haven't seen it, this is a nice little remake of it. So it's a little more uppity. So I think it's a good start to the day. It's Cardinal Official, number one. This is one of my favorites. I don't think it needed a remake, the first one, but I'm not mad at this remake anyways. Play 107, good morning.

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All right, Kenzie Ray here. Good morning, Play 107. Jake Ryan is still on his two-week vacation, so I am finishing up my second solo week here. It's been going so good, though. You guys are so supportive, and I appreciate all of the very loving and supportive texts that come in from you guys. It means probably more than you know. So just know that I appreciate you all, and it's been fun. And I just want to remind you about our new contest where you could win a $500 gift card to Londonderry Mall to alleviate some of that back-to-school stress, which... it's just crazy to think that it's already back to school season, but that's a whole nother conversation. So to enter to win that $500 gift card, just listen to Play 107 now. I mean, technically today's the last day, I suppose, since it's Thursday, because we are calling the winner tomorrow. So today is your last day, so make sure you're listening. And when you hear the code word school, text it in to 780-784-7107 for your chance to win that $500 gift card to Londonderry Mall. To help with all that back to school essentials and stress and all that fun stuff. We are, again, like I said, choosing and announcing the winner tomorrow morning. So today is your last day to enter. So make sure you're listening. So yeah, just make sure you're listening for that code word school. When you hear it, text it in 780-784-7107. And then make sure you're listening tomorrow to see if you're the lucky winner. What a good contest. 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
21: Watch out for the ongoing construction on the Yellowhead eastbound from Victoria Trail to Beverly Bridge. You're down to two lanes. We've got work on the Southwest Henday near Terwilliger with westbound seeing delays. Construction on 101st Avenue just west of 75th Street has east and westbound single lane alternating. Then a bit of volume may your way into the university near 114th Street and 87th Avenue. Craving your favorite burger? 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
22: In Play 107 weather, sunshine and a high of 23 tomorrow, up to 23 on Saturday as well, but we might get a little bit of rain overnight. 20 on Sunday, and then another 23 day with more sunshine this afternoon. Right now it is 15 degrees here in E-Town. I'm Kenzie Ray with your Play 107 weather.

Play 107, good morning, 648. Kenzie Ray with you here. Yeah, Jakers is still on his two-week vacation, but man, this 2 weeks has flown by. Flown by. Yeah, it's been really fun. And speaking of love, I love some trash TV. I have been binge watching a lot of it while I've been working on my wedding projects and crafts and whatnot. So I was running out of shows to watch because I was just going through them so fast because I've been so busy doing all these things. And I asked you guys for some suggestions, and I can't remember exactly who it was, but one of the ladies out there, she suggested Vanderpump Villa. And oh man, it did not disappoint. I just finished season one yesterday and it was so good. Very optimal trash TV if you like that thing. And I did start season two, but I kind of realized I needed a break from it a few episodes in. So I switched to the Let's Marry Harry reunion that also came out yesterday. So that was exciting. Good timing also. And I am still waiting for the Love Island reunion, which comes out on the 30th. Even though I'm probably going to forget about everything that even happened during the season by then. But that's fine. It's not fine. So thanks again to whoever suggested Vanderpump Villa, because it was really, really good. And I'm a big fan. And someone also, I think it might have been Nick, that suggested House of Stassi. Maybe it wasn't. I could be getting the person wrong. But it's funny because Stassi is actually in season two of Vanderpump Villa. So it's all kind of connecting. So I think that's going to be my next watch. And then I think I'm going to completely go back to the beginning and watch Vanderpump Rules, because I actually haven't watched it before. I know that one is like the epitome of trash TV. I tried watching it a while back, but I just couldn't get into it. But after watching Vanderpump Villa, Lisa Vanderpump is such a baddie, and she's so iconic in some of the things she says and does, and she's so funny, but in like a respectable way. So now I really want to watch Vanderpump Rules just because of her. So if you have more suggestions, please let me know at 780-784-7107, because I am flying through the shows. And I'm definitely going to need more because there's a lot more to do. Now, this lady, she is the opposite of trash, that's for sure. It's T-Swizzle, little blank space. Holy crap, on Play 107. Meet you.

0: from the traditional territories of the Treaty 6 Nations in Alberta and the Métis region of Alberta, Region 4.
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3: Edmonton Comic Expo is dealing with three more celebrity cancellations, adding to a growing list of stars who won't be able to make their appearances. The cancellations are being blamed on, in part, due to a lack of direct flights between Edmonton and LA, which organizers say has made it difficult for some celebrities to get here. That follows four other celebrity cancellations announced earlier, bringing the total to seven cancellations. Organizers have apologized to fans and say they're working on solutions, but the cancellations are obviously a disappointment, especially for people who bought tickets specifically to see certain stars. And my thought is, I know that this is frowned upon these days, but I mean, if there's seven of them, can't they just get a private jet and split it seven ways? I mean, if it's a big deal to the people, you want to make the kids happy, the adults happy, you want to make everyone happy and show up. I mean, better than just one person using a private jet. At least there's, you know, jet pooling. And speaking of jet pooling, travelers arriving at Edmonton International Airport yesterday got an unexpected welcome from some very cute four-legged friends. The airport hosted a pet adoption event, giving passengers the chance to meet puppies looking for forever homes. The event was designed as a win-win. Passengers got some puppy therapy, while the dogs got exposure to potential adopters. It also helped to shine a spotlight on pet adoption and animal rescue, with the goal of connecting the dogs with loving families. I think that's so fun. And honestly, people who have nerves about flying, I think it would be great to pet a little puppy dog before you go on a scary flight. Not that flights are scary. It's safe. It's okay. But I feel like that would definitely help calm the nerves a lot. So I love that they did that, and I hope some puppies got adopted out of it. I'm Kenzie Ray, and those are your headlines.

0: Tate McRae, Play 107. Good morning, 7:07. Kenzie right here with you up because Jake, he is on vacation still, if you didn't know. And he is coming back on Monday, but it has been the Kenzie Ray Show for the past 2 weeks, which have flown by, honestly. I'm not going to lie. But now, Play 107 family, I need your help. And Gare Bear needs your help. Okay, so the lovely Gare Bear, he texts in all the time. He's one of our regulars. He's part of the Play 107 fam, the 6 a.m. crew. And he has a song stuck in his head. And we need your help to see if anyone else recognizes what this might be, because I did Google the sound effect that he gave me, but it gave me a lot of songs, so it's kind of hard to narrow it down, but it has played on Play 107. He said he thinks he heard it last week around 5 a.m., so I know nobody probably remembers anything from then, but I'm going to attempt to play this at least, and if anybody recognizes what this could be from, it is a Play 107 song. Please text in to 780-784-7107 so we can figure out what this song is, mostly just because I know what it's like to have a song stuck in your head and also not know enough to search it up. That literally happened for about 20 years and I figured it out, so I'm gonna play it now, and if anyone recognizes the sound, let me know.
1: Hey Kenzie, morning. I sound like an idiot here, but I know there's a song you guys play, and it's like there's one part in there they go boogie woogie woogie woogie woogie woogie woogie. I don't know the name of that song, but it's like in my head, and I would love to hear it if you guys could play it. I don't have anything else to go on other than boogie woogie woogie woogie woogie woogie. I'm sorry. Thank you. Bye.
0: Yes. That was a great sound effect, by the way, Gare Bear. I love that voice message. So if anybody recognizes maybe what song that might be from, let me know, because now I need to know what it's from or it's going to drive me crazy all day. So give me your suggestions and let's see if we can get to the bottom of this, all right? Play 107, let's go. It's Lean On, Major Lazer, DJ Snake.

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5: All right, Shadi Mustara on the line. What are some things to do immediately after an accident?
6: Number one, obviously remain at the scene. Failing to remain at the scene constitutes many different liabilities. It could be a potential traffic consequence, traffic ticket consequence, criminal consequences possibly. So bottom line, remain at the scene. After that, obviously check for injuries for yourself, the people in the vehicle with you, and anyone else involved in the vehicle. Then the next step would be to exchange information, take some pictures of the scene, take a little video if you can, see if you can get some witness information. Don't delay too much in contacting a lawyer. That will at least give you some guidance going forward.
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17: 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It's just

0: volume. Make your way into the university area, slowing you down near 104th Street and 87th Avenue. Construction also on 101st Avenue, just west of 75th Street, that has traffic single lane alternating. Westbound delays on Southwest Henday near Terwilliger Corner, and ongoing construction on the Yellowhead eastbound between Victoria Trail and Beverly Bridge. Jumpstart helps kids across Canada access sport and play so more kids can get into the game. Learn more at jumpstart.canadiantire.ca. With Play 107 traffic, I'm Amber Buzzer.
1: In Play 107 weather, tomorrow and Saturday both going to hit 23. Might get some possible rain Saturday evening. And Sunday is going to be up to 20. And then today we'll reach 23 also in the afternoon with lots of sunshine. It is still 15 degrees right now in the capital city. I'm Kenzie Ray with your Play 107 weather.

Moe 107, 725. Good morning. Okay, Kenzie Ray here. And I was on a mission. I needed to help Gare Bear because he's one of our regular listeners. He texts in every single day. And he's just a great guy. And he had a song stuck in his head. And his description was basically boy, oy, oy, oy, oy. And so I couldn't figure it out by myself. So I reached out to you guys. And man, we got so many texts. You guys were very invested in this mystery. We had Wiggle by Jason Derulo suggested. A lot of people saying LMFAO, Party Rock

0: Anthem as well as Sexy and I Know It. Christina said Fireball. There was a lot of texts, honestly. I'm surprised how many people reached out. But we did find the song, and this one came from Northside Corey. Normally, I don't think I would be, you know, super into playing this at this time, but since everyone was very invested in finding out what this song was, I feel like we should play it. So first, I'm just going to replay Gary's message to me about figuring out what song this was.
1: Hey, Kenzie. Morning. I might sound like an idiot here, but I know there's a song you guys play, and it's like, there's one part in there, they go, wiggle, wiggle, wiggle, wiggle, wiggle, wiggle, wiggle. I don't know the name of that song, but it's like in my head, and I would love to hear it if you guys could play it. I don't have anything else to go on other than wiggle, wiggle, wiggle, wiggle, wiggle. Sorry. thank you. Bye.
0: So thank you again for everybody who helped out, but this is Miss New Booty by Ying Yang Twins and Bubba Sparks on Play 107.

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3: Kenzie Ray here. Jake Ryan is on vacation, but I made a parody song last time he went on vacation. I think that was back in February. That was my first official solo week. But now that we are in the last 2 days of the 2 weeks that I did solo, I think it's a good time to re-listen to that. So here's the parody that I made for Jake's little vacay. I hope you enjoy.
4: Kenzie Ray, you've already prepared a song for me for when I get back from my holidays. I haven't even left yet.

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18: We have a stall on Gateway Boulevard just before 61st Avenue that's causing a bit of a slowdown. We have volume in the construction zone on the Yellowhead between 121st and 127th Street. Then volume as well coming off the White Mud westbound to go northbound onto the Henday towards 87th Avenue. And a bit of volume make your way into the University by 114th and 87th Avenue. 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
19: In Play 107 weather, tomorrow and Saturday are going to get up to 23, and we might get a little rain Saturday night. And then Sunday's going to be a little cooler at 20. And today's getting up to 23 in the afternoon with some sunshine today. And we have hopped up to 17 degrees in the capital city. Let's go! I'm Kenzie Ray with your Play 107 weather.

0: Play 107. Kenzie Ray here. Just a reminder that we are putting 1K Wordplay, sponsored by A&D Tutoring, on hold while Jake is away on vacation. Normally, that would be happening right about now, but since it's just me, we're going to resume it on August 31st on Monday when Jake is back. But this is just your heads up so that you don't think I'm ignoring you if you're calling in for that. Don't want you to worry. I didn't miss it. Well, we are skipping it. We're pausing it. But again, we are resuming that on Monday. So be ready for that.
1: Now wake up. In the morning. Wake up laughing.
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7:53. Happy Thursday. Kenzie Ray with you. Jake Ryan is on his vacation. But it's really funny to think how far, not funny, I guess, just interesting how far everything has come. I mean, I got hired right out of school. I was still in school at Nate for radio, and I got the job here. And one of the big things that kind of came out of my personality and that I really dove into here was writing parody songs. So going back to November, which is what, nine months back? That's crazy. We're almost coming up on my 1 year anniversary at Play. Wow, how cute. Anyways, this was my first parody that I wrote here, I believe. And I think it was a gooder. And this one had Jake in it too, so it was the whole gang. And it's a really fun one. So we're just going to go through that again in case you've never heard it. And if you have, you're just really lucky that your ears have been blessed with this thing of beauty.

And hospitalizations related to e-scooter injuries between April 2025 and March 2026. That's up from 601 the year before. So that's an increase of almost 40%, which is crazy. And head and brain injuries and fractures were among the most common injuries, which is very concerning because that's very serious. And the biggest jump was among kids 15 and under. Hospitalizations rose from 54 to 150 in 1 year. That's insane. So make sure that if your kiddos are on those, make sure they're wearing helmets, you know, because they're dangerous and they go fast. I'm 30 years old and they scare me by how fast they go. So make sure you're just being safe on them and you know what you're doing and you're looking out and everything because we don't need any brain injuries. Now, Loblaw is bringing back country of origin labels in its fresh produce sections after customers complained that they were disappearing. The grocer says that they heard the shoppers who want to know where their food comes from and make it easier to support Canadian farmers. Loblaw is also bringing back its T symbol to flag U.S. products affected by Canadian tariffs. So if that is something of your concern, it is coming back. I'm Kenzie Ray, and those are your headlines.

because Jake Ryan is on vacation. This is his second week, so he will be back on Monday. It's been weird without him. I kind of miss having that banter and all that fun stuff. And also, I haven't been bringing Ozzy into the studio just since I've been by myself. I feel like he's a little bit distracting, you know? He's just so cute, and he likes to crawl on the board, and I don't want him to mess anything up just in case, because it's a lot of pressure being by yourself and just making sure the show goes smoothly. So he has been at home the past 2 weeks, which I don't think he's been happy about. And actually, that reminds me. Hang on. Home. Okay, so I have made a list of Ozzy's likes and dislikes. So I got him back in June, about mid-June, and he has just been such a character. He is so funny. I promise once I'm done with all my wedding stuff, I'm going to make a lot more videos and stuff of him and compilations of all his little shenanigans and antics. But for now, I know a lot of people have been asking about him and how he's doing. So I figured I would make a little likes and dislikes because they're pretty funny. So these are his likes thus far that I've noticed. I may be missing some, but these are the ones that come to mind first. So he likes flipping his water bowl. I don't know if that's a normal cat thing, but that's another reason we want to get him one of those little cat fountains, because hopefully he can't flip that. But he loves flipping his water bowl. It's always on the ground. And then he likes to cry out for more water. He likes climbing on literally anything, including myself and my fiance Levi. He likes attacking my feet. Don't know why. I don't know what they ever did to him. He loves ponytails. Loves them. Plays with them all the time. And he likes shoelaces. They actually make him feral. He turns into a little gremlin as soon as you're doing your shoelaces or undoing your shoelaces. Hence why I have been learning how to do my shoes with my foot lifted in the air. He likes food. Specifically his food. He's actually not bad for human food. He's not too much of a pest. He's more just curious. He really likes to be in the bathtub after someone showered. You know, when there's just those last driblets of water. He loves that. He's constantly wet. This cat is always wet. Whenever you pick him up, whether it's Jinx, my dog, she'll drink her water and his water dish is just below hers. So she gets her water on him. Or he's wet from flipping his own water bowl, or he's wet from being in the shower. I'm not sure what it is, but that cat likes being wet, and I'm not sure why, because I don't think cats like being wet. He also likes toilet paper rolls, which is good, because I collect them for craft projects, and we have a lot of them. So it kind of turns out well that we have a lot of those for toys for him. Some of his dislikes. He dislikes the spray bottle, which is good, because that is how we deter him from things that we don't like him doing. It's obviously just water, so don't worry. He doesn't like an empty food bowl, even if he just scarfed down three bowls prior. He does not like bedtime. He sleeps separately in a different room. He has his own separate cat room, which is also my craft room. So he doesn't like going to bed, but he usually has the zoomies at bedtime, so it's easier to put him in there, and then we don't have to worry about rolling on him or stepping on him in the morning when it's dark. He dislikes my feet, apparently. So that's a like and dislike, I suppose, what way you look at it. He doesn't like coming in after outside time. He loves being outside and playing in the grass and chasing flies. He pounces around like a little panther or a little lion. It's so funny and so cute. He dislikes the rake. Yeah, there's a rake that sits, it's just leaned up on our fence. And when he goes near it, it scares the crap out of him. So he runs away for dear life, which is fair. Rakes would be terrifying if you're a tiny little kitty. He dislikes when I don't let him mess with my wedding projects and my crafts. How dare I? He doesn't like when he pushes his toys under the couches or the oven, which he does all the time. I actually pulled that, you know, the drawer that's in the bottom of the stove, and it's supposed to be a warming thing, but I'm pretty sure everyone just puts pans down there. At least I do. Yeah, and I looked under there, and there was probably 8 ponytails under there and a couple other little toys. He doesn't like being left at home. Yeah, poor little guy. I know he's been sad these past 2 weeks because I've been leaving him at home. I can tell the betrayal on his face when I let him out of the room when I get home. But I want to know, does your cat have any unique dislikes or likes? Let me know. 780-784-7107. 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Good morning.

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20: Play Edmonton traffic.
21: We have a collision southeast Henday at 50th Street affecting both east and westbound lanes and seeing delays as a result. We have a stall on Gateway Boulevard before 61st Avenue and volume through the construction zone westbound Yellowhead between 121st and 127th Streets. It's the final day to win a Ford F-150 plus a Jayco trailer or $100,000 cash. 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With Play 107 traffic, I'm Amber Belzer.
3: In Play 107 weather, tomorrow and Saturday are both going to hit highs of 23. Might get some potential rizzle drizzles Saturday night. And Sunday's going to get up to 20. And then today we are going to hit 23 this afternoon. Right now we're still sitting at 17 degrees in the YEG. I'm Kenzie Ray with your Play 107 weather.

0: Good morning, Play 107, 827. I'm holding down the fort while Jake is on his vacay. Now, this week we are pausing Throwback Throwdown, sponsored by the Mill Craft Bar and Kitchen, while Jake's away. Normally, that would happen at 840. So we will get back into that when Jakers is back on Monday. And we got lots of throwback parodies on the playlist this morning, but I'm not mad at it. Now, this one is all Jakers, or should I say Jake Z? Yeah, yeah.
1: Let's go back to the time I put the Jay-Z filter on my voice and the Alicia Keys filter on my voice.
2: Yeah, yeah, my dad Edmonton. Now I'm down at the mall, freezing in my pocket stall. Gotta get inside, y'all. Start to walk the entrance, and I start to fall.

0: I discovered something about my co-host, Kenzie Ray, and I want to know if you agree with this. I believe, Kenzie, that you sound a lot like Lady Gaga.
1: Gaga? Ooh. Yeah, I didn't even notice it till you pointed it out.
0: How do you feel about that?
1: Good, I think. She's got a cool voice. She's a great singer, so I definitely can't sing like Gaga, but if I can have a voice like her, she ever needs a stunt double for vocals, for talking. I got you.
0: Let's compare just so you out there can either agree or disagree. So here's Gaga.
2: I know that might sound silly, but...
0: And here's Kenzie Ray.
1: I know that might sound silly, but...
0: Gaga.
2: It actually took me 2 decades.
0: Kenzie.
1: It actually took me 2 decades.
0: Gaga.
2: Almost always the only woman in the room all the time.
0: Kenzie Ray.
1: Almost always the only woman in the room all the time.
0: Let us know your thoughts. Play 107, what's up?
3: Also wanted to say, so you're talking with Kenzie's voice.
0: Yeah.
3: And so, from the moment she came on the show, I was like, oh my God, why does her voice sound so familiar? And have you seen Secret Life of Pets?
0: I have, yes.
3: Okay, you know the white Pomeranian?
0: Yeah.
3: That's Kenzie's voice.
1: Okay, we need to look this up now.
3: And who's also the same girl from Parks and Rec who always goes, money please.
4: Money please.
1: Oh, Jenny Slate.
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20: We have crews dealing with a collision on Southeast Henday at 50th Street affecting east and westbound travelers. Delays as you make your way Yellowhead westbound between 121st Street and 127th through the construction zone. And also you're slow on White Mud westbound going on to the Henday northbound towards 87th Avenue. Construction is slowing down on the Yellowhead eastbound from Victoria Trail to Beverly Bridge with lane closures in effect. FanDuel is now live in Thrill Alberta. 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With Play 107 traffic, I'm Amber Belzer.
21: In Play 107 weather, highs of 23 for tomorrow and Saturday. We might get some rain Saturday night, though, just a heads up. And then up to 20 on Sunday. And up to 23 this afternoon with lots of sunshine. And the sun has warmed up the city to 19 degrees now here in E-Town. I'm Kenzie Ray with your Play 107 weather.

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Good morning. 8:56. Now, if you're wondering, the Throwback Throwdown is paused this week as Jake is on vacation, but he does come back Monday, and so will the Throwback Throwdown, sponsored by Millcraft Bar and Kitchen. I am taking advantage of having no one to compete with, so I am going to choose a Throwback Throwdown pick, and it's going to win because there's no one else to say otherwise. So I watched John Tucker Must Die last night. It's a really good movie. If you haven't seen it, definitely go watch it. I've probably watched it too many times in my life, but that's okay. Anyways, this song reminds me of it every time I hear it. And it's also a very interesting music video. A bunch of random people just share their secrets. I guess you could say they're dirty. It's the All-American Rejects, Dirty Little Secret, in my place of Throwback Throwdown. Play 107. Good morning.

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0: Number one for

Destiny's Child, kicking off the 2K playback here on Play 107. I'm Kenzie Ray, just flying solo because Jake is finishing up his vacation. He's had a nice 2 week or so. He's going to be back on Monday. But the only thing that I think of when I think of Destiny's Child is the episode of Smart Guy that they were on. Do you remember that? And if you haven't watched Smart Guy, then you need to. It's on Disney Plus, and it's so good. That is pretty much my whole childhood right there. So if you've never heard it before, or if you need a little nostalgic tickle, this is the theme song

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1: Money, well, I'm in need. Yes, it's a trifling friend indeed. Oh, she's a gold digger. Way over town.

ain't so hot, man. But baby, it's obvious that I ain't your guy. I ain't gon' lie, I'll be in your space and forget your face, I swear I will. Same heart, same bullet, anywhere I cheer. Just ring with me and

Justin Timberlake in the 2K playback here on Play 107, 917. Yeah. Go. Sorry, I just forgot what I was saying. We're still sitting at 19 degrees in the city too, which is nice. Now, my friend Chloe and I, after we graduated, we backpacked through Europe when we were 18 at the time. And it was truly one of the best and most interesting experiences for sure. We hit up a lot of places. We went to Greece, Germany, Italy, France, Bulgaria, Serbia, Czech Republic, the Netherlands, Belgium, and Hungary. We made it all around. We bounced around everywhere because we had a 30-day unlimited train pass. So to save money on hostels, we would just book overnight trains somewhere. It was kind of random all the time, and then we would just sleep there on the way to the next stop. So our trip was very ping-ponged around. It was not just a smooth go around like most people. And I got my phone stolen in Prague, so that was one setback. And then my friend Chloe, she had her purse stolen, which contained all the most important things like passport, train pass, credit card, all that good stuff. So when we were at the Leaning Tower of Pisa at like 2 a.m, that's when she got it stolen. So that was a great memory, but we did get some good photos with the Leaning Tower of Pisa. Turns out there's not a lot of tourists there at that time. So yeah, we did plan up hitting Ibiza. We wanted to go to Spain, but obviously we lost very important things, which cut the trip short. But we only cut it short by about 5 to 7 days, so we didn't lose too much of it, and we definitely got the most out of the trip at that point. But the last minute flight home was not cheap though, so shout out to my parents for helping out with that, because yikes. Also, it was quite the process trying to get a temporary passport if you lose one or if it gets stolen. So make sure you keep that on your person if you ever travel, because we learned from that lesson. And since this happened at like 2 or 3 a.m, we actually ended up staying the night in a holding cell at the jail there because we had to wait for the embassy to open in the morning. And again, this was around 3 a.m. So we just figured we would just have a little shut eye there. So they let us in there it sounds more sketchy than it actually was. We laid out a blanket, we had snacks and played some cards and then fell asleep leaning on our backpacks. And we may not have made it to Ibiza, but Mike Posner did. A pill in Ibiza. It's the 2K playback on Play 107. I took a pill.

Kenzie Ray, Play 107. Good morning, 9:26. Now my wedding, it's only 17 days away. I gotta give you that daily countdown, you know. So it's very exciting, but there is a lot to do before. I know yesterday I was feeling pretty stressed about just all the thoughts racing around in my noggin regarding things that need to be done. So I sat down and I made a master to-do list, a big one with little check boxes. I made it aesthetically pleasing so that I feel more good about it, I guess. And I'm hoping I didn't miss anything, but I most likely did. There's so many things, you know, so I'll just keep adding to it as I think of more things. But now I feel a little calmer when it comes to the planning and the order that I get these things done in. But I'm not kidding when I tell you that my month has consisted of working, going home, taking care of the animals, Ozzy and my dog Jinx. Ozzy's my kitten. And then I work out and then I get straight to work on wedding stuff. And I usually do that till about 10 or 11. And I know that I really need to be getting better sleep because I know I really need it before the wedding, but there's just no time. There's truly no time. But I know that it's all going to be okay. It's all going to be worth it. And everything's going to work out in the end. And the wedding's going to be great. I can feel it in my bones. It's Tiesto with a helping of Tegan and Sarah on Play 107. It's the 2K playback. Let's go.

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Jenny from the block. Play 107, Kenzie Ray with you here. 942. Oh, man. 2K playback's almost over. It's been bumping today. I'm here for it. There's a lot of bangers. Oh, J-Lo. Remember when she paid to make her own movie about herself and then it bombed? Because same. Well, this next song, it reminds me of the fair every time I hear it. Specifically Westerner Days, which is the Red Deer version of K-Days because that's where I grew up. Now, funny story. So when I was younger, I got chronic nosebleeds and I was on this ride called Twin Flip. And you're basically sitting in a row of four people and there's six different sections and you all face each other in a circle. And then there's different arms going to each section. So your individual sections flip and then the main one that everyone's on is it flips too. So hence Twin Flip. And needless to say, it was a very spinny and flippy ride. And wouldn't you know it, the restraints came down and the ride's about to start. And all of a sudden, I feel my nose running. So I wipe it and it's blood. Oh no. Worst timing ever for a nosebleed, seriously. And then, of course, I was wearing a white shirt that day. Yes, this is a very vivid memory, clearly. There's trauma attached to this. And I remember the guy that I liked at the time was standing in the line to the ride, and they were him and all his guy friends, they were going next. So I'm just thinking, why? Why is this happening? So as the ride starts, I sneak my arm under the restraint so that I can hold my nose for the whole ride. And believe it or not, I did not get a single drop of blood on me that entire ride. But I think people were concerned when it ended and I had a nosebleed because I don't think people realized I got it before the ride started. So that may have frightened some people. And then I got a nice rough AF piece of paper towel to hold on my nose while a bunch of people I knew were watching, you know, small towns. I mean, Red Deer's not small, but it was kind of smaller back then. And, you know, you kind of know everyone from your school is there. So this song is quite fitting, but because I stayed very composed considering how embarrassing this moment was. This is my girl Fergie Ferg. Continuing the 2K playback, big girls don't cry, but it is okay to cry, okay? Play 107, happy Thursday.

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1: Well, we're elderly.
2: I mean, speak for yourself. I'm the youngest man alive.
1: Oh, well, you're older than me, so you
2: but
1: can't
2: I'm
1: be that
2: younger,
1: young.
2: Like, in heart.
1: Well, yesterday, before the show, we went for lunch, and the bartender at the pub that we went to...
2: Way to rat us out.
1: Well, we had lunch.
2: You didn't have to say pub.
1: I didn't know how else to say it.
2: Okay, well...
1: She is our...
2: Fred.
1: I was going to say the bartender we see every day.
2: Wow.
1: Sorry, let's roll back.
2: Rewind that.
1: We went to a coffee shop and our barista that we see every
2: Thank
1: day.
2: You. She's and you like, drank three coffees.
1: Was like, hey, how are you doing today? Like, what's going on? We're like, oh, we're sad today, obviously, because of the news. She goes, oh my God, no, what happened? And we said, oh, like, because of Dolly. Like, it's a super sad day. It sucks. She goes, who's Dolly? And then we went, sorry, we shouldn't have just first named her, obviously. Dolly Parton died. Did you not hear?
2: Okay.
1: And she went, who is that?
2: Which was pretty shocking, but I wasn't too surprised because I'm pretty young. So I was like, I didn't expect her to know.
1: She didn't know who Dolly Parton was. I showed her a photo and she goes, yeah, I've never seen that person before in my life. So now there are people just walking around casually who don't know who Dolly Parton was.
2: Yeah, absolutely.
1: And is that not terrifying to you?
2: No.
1: And depressing?
2: Because like sometimes my parents will tell me like a friend of theirs passed away and I don't even know who it was.
1: Yeah, but their friend isn't Dolly Parton.
2: You don't know that?
1: It's like saying Tom Selleck died, God forbid, and not knowing who Tom Selleck is.
2: Is he still alive?
1: I believe so. Him and his mustache and all.
2: Let's take a look here.
1: I just feel like that's a generational talent.
2: He's 81, so he skipped it. Okay.
1: I feel like I had to describe to our wonderful barista, Luna, I had to describe to her, oh, it's Miley Cyrus's like godmother.
2: And he did do a good cover of 9 to 5.
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1: There's an interesting discourse currently happening in the States at fine dining restaurants. There's an age limit. Or sorry, I guess age restrictions on them. A lot of like...
2: It's like a limit? Like, sorry, if you're 43, you're too old. You're out of here, pal.
1: You're way too old. No, a lot of these restaurants, it's 16 and over. But there's this... I think she's 4 years older. She was, sorry. She was 1 year old when she first went to a Michelin star. Obviously, very rich parents.
2: Yeah, obviously.
1: But they love food. And then she grew up to really, really enjoy like eating like snails and like fun, interesting foams, things like that. But they keep running into restaurants. She's, I think, 14 now, and she keeps getting turned away, even though they're like, I'll pay it, like we'll pay it and she'll eat it and we won't ask for anything. They're like, no, 16 years old, which I think is dumb as hell. Let her eat her snails, dude. What's so wrong with that? I can name 10 family members that would not appreciate the food that this girl's eating. If she's gonna eat it and go, you know, I really like the nuance of earthy tones. Let her eat it. She can be 9.
2: Or like, I don't know, another idea. Boston Pizza, start serving some slugs.
1: Not a bad idea. No, bad idea, actually.
2: No, that's a good idea.
1: That's a bad idea.
2: It's a good idea.
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13: Hey, it's Chelsea Vandenberg from Vandenberg's Jewelers. Dad's been talking about the new diamond shapes and cuts, and well, there's one that I really like. It's the new Old Mine Cut. 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

0: 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Let's
1: go to work. Pod slop's a thing.
2: What are you even saying to me half the time? 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
1: Yeah, like a podcast.
2: Oh, like slop. P-O-D slop.
1: Yeah. Not the people who sang Boom or Satellite, but podcast.
2: I didn't even understand that joke.
1: Okay, well, didn't watch Grind enough. Podcasts where it's just two AI talking back and forth. Apparently, it's making a creep into the world. And I was like, that is so Black Mirror.
2: Yeah, it is.
1: Just two AI voices recapping a sports game between actual humans.
2: Mm.
1: Did you see that game last night?
2: No, I don't have eyes.
1: But I read the stats.
2: No, I actually didn't read the stats. I just downloaded them. I'm AI.
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1: You said you like to keep track of your dreams when you were younger. You used to go in dream journal or whatever it was.
2: Not a dream journal, but dreammoods.com.
1: Okay.
2: If you like to decipher your dreams, I found, right. I mean, I don't know how accurate it is. It could all be a lie, but I find it interesting.
1: Okay, because I had a very interesting dream the other day.
2: Okay.
1: It was a long dream.
2: Everyone loves to hear about random people's dreams.
1: Well, let me tell you, this is gonna, let me set the stage. Let me get some dream music. We haven't tested this. I hope it's good. All right, perfect.
2: It's perfect.
1: So I had a dream where I got a new phone.
2: Mm-hmm.
1: The whole process. Like, I was trading in my phone.
2: Mm-hmm.
1: I was waiting in line at the Rogers or one of the other Canadian cell phone providers.
2: Right,
1: right. And I woke up and never had a new phone. Don't really want a new phone.
2: What, do you know what phone it was?
1: I think it was the Pixel 11.
2: Ah.
1: Yeah, so what is it? What does your dream site say?
2: To see or use or purchase a cell phone in your dream indicates that you are being receptive to new information.
1: Wow.
2: It also represents your mobility. Alternatively, the dream signifies a lack of understanding.
1: Well, that's true.
2: Perhaps you are having difficulties getting through to someone.
1: You don't say.
2: And that's
1: how is it so accurate?
2: What are you going through right now?
1: A lot. A lot. Especially like some, overdue bills with my cell phone. So
2: it also says, can you turn that music
1: sure,
2: on?
1: Sure, yeah.
2: If you find a cell phone,
1: yeah,
2: it symbolizes reconnection and reopens communication.
1: I didn't find one. I bought a new one in the dream.
2: Oh, okay. Well, that means you texted your friend a sext that you meant to text a girl.
1: That sounds like someone else we work with, but maybe, I don't know, maybe we're syncing up with our dreams. I don't know.
2: You know what? Cycles sync, and so do memories.
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1: So, Millions, did you hear about those new bean flavors?
2: No. Can you expand on that, please? You
1: didn't hear about this?
2: The new bean flavors, like baked beans?
1: Yeah, or absolutely.
2: Oh, okay.
1: Bush's baked beans come out with some new flavors.
2: Is this a news article?
1: Yep.
2: Love that.
1: We got dill pickle.
2: Ew. Dill pickle beans? Like warm baked beans, dill pickle?
1: Sure.
2: No.
1: Apple pie.
2: That's a joke.
1: That's real. And this third one's going to really, you know, make your summer electric.
2: Mm-hmm.
1: Rocket pop.
2: No. No. No. Actually, I think they should go out of business for this. Don't make a joke out of baked beans. Baked beans have a very big place in many, many communities. And making a joke out of them is not funny.
1: Yeah, like they should have just done bean-flavored rocket pops. That would have been better.
2: That's all I'm asking for, and I have been asking for absolute years.
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0: Kai and Millions on Play.
1: Dolly Parton has already picked out her own funeral song, apparently. Which I think is
2: brilliant.
1: I don't
2: want to talk about this.
1: I think it's brilliant, though. Don't you have your own funeral planned out in your head?
2: No.
1: What?
2: Mm-mm.
1: Our producer here, Logan, has said that...
2: we have to shoot him into the sun.
1: No, he wants the showing of Jaws and Ghostbusters back to back.
2: As we shoot him into the sun.
1: Sure, we can do that,
3: Logan,
1: as well.
3: Logan, come here. You said for your funeral, you want Jaws, Ghostbusters 2, and to be shot into the sun. Is that correct? I feel like we've had this conversation multiple times.
4: Dipped in chocolate and then shot into the sun.
2: Yeah.
4: But so, I mean, it's risky because if there's a double feature of Ghostbusters and Jaws, I might just get revived. Like, I'll sit up to watch the movie.
1: And right. then pass on.
2: So would you prefer shooting you into the sun before or after the movie then?
4: Well, I want to see the movies again.
2: Of course.
1: So, but that's what I mean. Like, so they were saying, like, in the news, it's like Dolly Parton has already picked her own funeral song. And I was like, well, that's not crazy. Everyone's done that.
2: I haven't done that.
4: You don't know, like, what you...
1: You gotta come up with a plan. What do you want to just be thrown in the garbage? Like...
2: Well, I want people to do, like, be popping bottles in the ice.
4: The thing is, like, you know,
2: see? Like a blizzard.
1: You want to listen to
2: when
1: Fly
2: we drink,
1: like
2: we're getting
1: G6?
2: High, like getting a slizzard.
1: Yeah. So, anyways, this will be your funeral song.
2: And then they shoot me into the sun.
1: We'll invite her husband up to say a couple words. Steven, come on up. Doesn't sound like the worst funeral,
2: it's
1: I'll be honest.
2: Good.
1: Yeah, it sounds pretty
2: good. Yeah, okay.
1: Good.
2: I do like the idea of planning.
0: The only thing getting you through that spreadsheet.
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1: I was reading that Lay's is going to be going up in price, like the potato chip. It's inflating in price.
2: Well, they're like $4.50 for a full bag right now. More than that?
1: Yeah, and I got to say, like, it's a bag of air. We've all made that joke. But finally, I can pay more for air. But it's like the world's thinnest chip. You can't even dip it.
2: Oh, I know. I went to the grocery store to buy some potatoes themselves, and I bought 3 potatoes. Mind you, they were big potatoes. 3 potatoes was $9.80.
1: Yeah, it would be wild also if the next part of that you said you made your own potato chips.
2: Yeah, and then I made my own potato chips, and they ended up being more expensive than Lay's is gonna be.
1: Yeah.
2: But at least they would be thick and work for hell of a good.
1: Yeah, that's true.
2: You can't have hell of a good dip with a Lay's chip. That's completely incompatible.
1: Have a lot of fallen soldiers in that dip, that's for sure. That's what happened. Yeah. A lot of chipwrecks. All that's right. What I call those.
2: I don't know whether to clap or cry.
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1: Well, the hackers are at it again. They leaked GTA 6 some
2: How
1: more.
2: How many times are we going to talk about this game and have it not released?
1: I don't know.
2: When is it supposed to be released?
1: At this point, like, just drop it. Everything's coming out about it. Netflix is doing their big secret reveal. The internet's secret reveal. Sam booked it off.
2: So the people do care.
1: Some people go crazy for this.
2: For GTA?
1: I have friends who are like losing their minds and I'm like, guys.
2: Okay. Okay. So we're not just talking about nothing. People actually care about this game.
1: Yeah. I think it's going to break so much money. Are you kidding me?
2: I don't know.
1: It's going to like gross like $1 billion in like the first like month. For sure.
2: Really?
1: Oh, yeah.
2: What? Absolutely. What do you do?
1: Yeah, I don't know. You go around, drive.
2: Thieve cars?
1: You thief cars.
2: Okay.
1: Shoot people. And then from what I've seen in the leaked footage, be naked.
2: Oh.
1: There's some nudity in it now.
2: Interesting.
1: Yeah, and so they've been leaking it and they have like a manifesto out against the people who make Grand Theft Auto.
2: Oh my God.
1: They're asking for all this stuff and I'm like, you're not going to get it.
2: This feels like the whole cyberpunk thing. Remember, everyone long awaited Cyberpunk and then it was released and it sucked and everybody hated it and nobody played it ever again?
1: Yeah.
2: Do you think that's what's going to happen?
1: No. I think these guys are too good at making games. They did the cowboy one. The one that...
2: Red Dead Redemption?
1: Yeah. And it broke like so many records.
2: Yeah, but tons of money. That one actually came out.
1: Yeah, so this one's coming out in November. Sure. It's going to break records, but I'll have seen it all through the leaked footage, so I won't have to buy it.
2: Perfect. All the nudity straight to your eyes.
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1: work. Xbox is doing something that I think everything should just do.
2: Give away things for free.
1: No, but they're doing this thing where it's disc to digital. So if you own a game on disc and you put it in your Xbox, you get the digital copy.
2: I'm pretty sure that Nintendo Switch did that.
1: I don't know, but I know iTunes was a thing like that where you could copy your CDs to your computer.
2: Oh, okay, let's.
1: Why can't we do that with movies?
2: Back in the day, it was called ripping.
1: Yeah.
2: Remember, you'd rip a CD and upload it to iTunes, and it always came with a weird cover.
1: But like, why can't we do that? Imagine like you never have to go through Netflix again. It's just your personal movie collection.
2: They would never allow that.
1: They won't allow it.
2: Like the big movie, never.
1: Big movie will never allow that. Allow-
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0: Play with Ty and Millions.
1: And there's a story coming out of Italy that made me laugh so hard, and I can't decide whose side I'm on. Probably the not illegal side, but the illegal side is quite funny. So there was a guy who started taking tours to this ancient Greek amphitheater, and it was apparently, the reviews say, an enchanting place, a world beyond space and time. Definitely one of the best places I've ever been to. Very unique. Well, the thing is, this guy made it all up.
2: He lied?
1: Yeah, he lied. It's not
2: any of those things.
1: It's 54,000 square foot ancient site. He was charging visitors $46 to visit the theater, but he built it.
2: Oh. It's so cool. You got to see this place.
1: If you look at it, it totally looks like, I don't know, like an old amphitheater. Here, I'll show you a photo. It looks like it could be ancient. It looks like it could be a UNESCO site. Mm-hmm. But he just built it and then was charging people to go see it. And I know it's illegal, but like, good for him.
2: Like, you know, you gotta,
1: he put the work in.
2: You gotta respect the hustle.
1: Yeah.
2: That's a long con.
1: And it's not a small amphitheater. This thing is absolutely massive. It looks like it was built back in like, I don't know, the ancient Greek times, I guess, or Roman times. It's almost impressive.
2: He actually got an architecture gig out of it, so it's pretty awesome for him. He's going to do the next Pizza Hut.
1: The next Pizza Hut?
2: Yeah, because they're bringing the hut back. That was old architecture as well, Millions.
0: Music, mischief, and mild productivity.
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0: So you said something crazy off air, and I would like to address it.
1: Okay.
0: I'd like to pull back the curtain and reveal who you really are.
1: We're getting a little behind the scenes action here.
0: Yeah. So you were scrolling through your phone and you said, I don't know why. This is a quote, by the way. I wrote it down so I wouldn't forget anything. Quote, I don't know why I take vacation photos. I remember everything I'd like to remember. Unquote.
1: Yeah. Yeah, I stand by it. I don't need a photo of this sunset. I remember it. I was there.
0: I know, but it's not necessarily for memories. It's nice to like look at and reminisce.
1: It's nice to eat up space on my phone. That's what it's good for.
0: That's
1: slots that could be used for my dog.
0: I'd like to remember.
1: Yeah.
0: You don't remember your dog's face? You forget your dog's face
1: but
0: daily?
1: But he looks cute.
0: Well, so do your vacation photos.
1: No, everyone else could take a cuter photo of a sunrise than I can. But they can't take a picture of my dog.
0: So are you saying that you don't want vacation photos on your phone because they take up too much space
1: too much
0: that can
1: space.
0: Be used for the same picture of your dog over and over?
1: Yeah, absolutely.
0: That I do understand.
1: That's what I'm getting at here. Why do I take photos of like, look at this truck stop. Who cares?
0: But look how happy you were eating your nice little hash brown
1: breakfast. Even in the photo. I'm not even in the picture.
0: You know who could be?
1: My dog.
0: Your dog.
2: Who says you can't have fun while you work?
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1: On your head.
2: Okay, I got them. I got them. So there is a movie that I'm kind of, I don't know if I want to use the word ashamed, but like embarrassed to be really excited about. I don't know if you saw the original. It's called Fall. You ever see that movie?
1: No.
2: You didn't? Oh, it's terrifying. It's about this
1: lady who falls.
2: These two girls that climb a cell phone tower and then like the ladder falls and then they get stuck on a cell phone tower. It is so, like, is it a good movie? I don't know. It is so viscerally intense. Like, you can feel it in your toes and your stomach when you're watching this movie.
1: Okay.
2: And they're making a sequel, Fall 2. Does it look good?
1: Fallier.
2: Yeah. too high, too fallier, I guess. And it looks terrible. And I'm really excited to see it. Did you? So you never saw Fall?
1: No, I didn't see Fall. But it is one of my favorite seasons, so I might like this movie.
2: No, it's not about the season. No. It's about falling from a great height. And the shots that they did in this movie are so intensely, like, big. I had to watch it from an angle. I had to get up and look at my TV out of the corner of my eye at some points because it's so scary. So I can't wait to go see this movie in theaters. But, like, have you ever gone to see a bad movie on purpose? Like, it's not going to be good.
1: I knowingly bought tickets to Norbit once.
2: What's Norbit?
1: Not proud of it. You don't want to know. It's not a good film.
2: Oh, no.
1: Yeah, it was terrible.
2: So you coming to Fall too?
1: Sure, absolutely.
2: You're not going to miss much.
1: Can't
2: if you don't
1: be
2: see
1: worse
2: Fall
1: than
2: 1.
1: Halloween Kills or whatever. Can't be worse
2: You'd
1: than that.
2: You'd be surprised.
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1: Imagine explaining to your grandparents that you got into a fight over a teddy bear coffee cup.
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1: Okay, let's call my friend JoJo and see if they have any in stock.
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1: Hi, JoJo. 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Are you at Starbucks?
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1: Kenzie and I, we need to know if you have any of the popular barista glass cups shaped like a teddy bear wearing a small Starbucks hat.
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2: Yeah. Absolutely. 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
1: Meta agrees to make changes and pay up to $18 billion to, California right now?
2: Oh, I was hoping that was going to be a class action lawsuit.
1: No, to California for social media harms to children.
2: You know what? Yeah.
1: Yeah.
2: Club Penguin would never.
1: Yeah. I remember Nexopia, those chain letters.
2: Yeah, they were good for you. They were good for your mental health.
1: It was good for my mental health.
2: Yeah. The what is it? The poking?
1: Yeah, good that was for good for my mental health.
2: Now, seeing all the slop, bad for your mental health.
1: Yeah, it's great, though. At least my aunt and uncle, I know they're alive.
2: Yeah. I think that's the only way you know about your, like...
1: I don't know anything personal what's going on with them, but I know that they're posting stuff.
2: You don't?
1: No.
2: I know all the personal details about my aunt. It's like, screened for cancer. Only a little. I'm like, auntie, we could have talked about that on the phone.
1: Well, at least she knows how to make her own posts.
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0: at Work with Ty and Million. Let's go to
1: work. This is not a headline of the day. I just hate articles with these types of stories.
2: Okay.
1: She bought a vase at Goodwill for $5, then sold it at an auction for $143,000.
2: Why do you hate that?
1: Because that doesn't happen to me. That doesn't happen to people I know.
2: I knew you were going to say that.
1: No, that doesn't happen to anybody.
2: Listen, all you have to do is learn what vintage styles are expensive and then go thrifting for hours and hours and hours and hours.
1: And hours.
2: That's all you have to do. It's really that easy.
1: Buy a bunch of garbage. Find out it's not worth anything.
2: Get this antique on the roadshow.
1: Yeah. I hate that. You like doing that stuff?
2: No, actually, it's my nightmare. I just completely agree with you.
1: They got to stop publishing this. Like, this is big vintage.
2: Big vintage
1: this.
2: Is like, come thrift.
1: Come through.
2: Come thrift here. You'll like it. And then I'll just have a panic attack because it's just too much stuff.
1: Hey, did I get a really expensive nightstand? Nope.
2: No, it was from the dollar store, actually. Yeah. And you paid more here.
1: It's actually got, what's those things in it? Those wood eating bugs? Termites.
2: Great.
1: Yeah.

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1: I've got your headline of the day. Trump's nutrition advisor says kids should eat food fresh from the ground, like hot dogs. So go out to your garden, kids.
2: What?
1: Dig a little, grab those hot dogs. They're root vegetables, so use some force, rip them out of the ground.
2: They're like rhubarb. They just spread.
1: They just yeah, in your back alleys, that little weird bush that you see, it's like a foxtail almost. Yeah. That's hot dogs.
2: That's where hot dogs come from.
1: And they're good for you. Really good for you.
2: That's so stupid.
1: I know.
2: You have to show me that. Is that real?
1: Like hot dogs.
2: Wow. Okay. The Independent.
1: Yeah.
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1: Mini fair there.
2: Oh, cute. Like Vegreville days or something.
1: Yeah. And I thought it might be fun to take Ariel for the day. Show her the Basanka.
2: Oh, is that a big egg?
1: Yes, yeah, a big egg.
2: Where do you put a giant egg?
1: It's like right when you drive into the left.
2: Oh, okay.
1: I wonder if it's rusted by now.
2: Quick, spell Basanka.
1: Hopefully the Vegreville taxes have kept that thing up. I loved that thing when I was a kid, the Basanka.
2: Vegreville.
1: There it is.
2: Oh, that's a big egg.
1: It's nice though, isn't it?
2: Darn.
1: That looks good.
2: That reminds me of the bean. Where's the bean?
1: The bean?
2: That metallic bean? Is that Chicago?
1: I don't know, but that's a question men have been asking for years.
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1: On the Southwest Henday, it's slow eastbound approaching Terwilliger Drive. Looks like it could take an extra 10 minutes or so, starting near Cameron Heights Drive. Got a collision, 75th Street northbound, just north of White Mud. Shouldn't slow you more than a couple minutes there. And westbound White Mud, already seeing delays of at least 5 minutes as you head through the construction at the Rainbow Valley Bridge. Get 20 times the points Friday and Saturday at Shoppers Drug Mart. 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
1: I just learned a little tidbit that is kind of fun. 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Well, turns out that's Adam Sandler's real-life father, Stanley Sandler, who passed away in 2003. Rest in peace. But Happy Madison, also, if you didn't know, comes from Sandler's first big films, Happy Gilmore and Billy Madison. It's a loving tribute and a cool way to keep the company close to the family. Aww. So now you can think about that every time you watch a Happy Madison movie.
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2: On 75th Street, there's a collision northbound just north of White Mud. Fairly light delays. Just watch for emergency crews. On eastbound White Mud, looking a little slow as you pass by Fox Drive. Could be an extra 5 minutes from near the Quesnel Bridge. And 109th Street, already looking slow southbound from the High Level Bridge all the way down to White Ave. Get 20 times the points Friday and Saturday at Shoppers Drug Mart. 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
1: On 82nd Street, we've got a collision southbound before Yellowhead in your right lane. A tow truck's on scene, so hopefully that will clear shortly. Broadmoor Boulevard, we've got a collision northbound before Yellowhead. That's going to slow you a couple of minutes. Over on White Mud, if you're headed eastbound, looking a little slow, passing by Fox Drive, going to be around 5 extra minutes from just before the Quesnel Bridge. And westbound White Mud, already seeing at least a 10-minute delay from 111th Street through the construction at the Rainbow Valley Bridge. Craving your favorite burger? Forgot the sunscreen? 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With Play 107 Traffic, I'm Phil Jensen.

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0: Dreaming. Came across what might be the most relatable tweet I've ever seen.
1: Okay, what is it?
0: It's from at Keisha333. And she says, since summer is almost over, here's a list of all the places I've been able to visit so far. Number one, work. Number two, home.
1: I saw that tweet too.
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0: Edmonton traffic.
1: On Broadmoor Boulevard, we've got a collision northbound just before Yellowhead. We are seeing some stop and go almost all the way back to Lakeland Drive. Going to take at least an extra 5 minutes. White mud looking pretty slow westbound from just west of Calgary Trail over to the construction at the Rainbow Valley Bridge. 15 plus minutes. And getting reports of a collision westbound on Lessard Road near the southwest end. Craving your favorite burger? 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

0: bought a pair of flip-flops from the dollar store thinking I was killing it.
1: Mm-hmm.
0: I was like, okay, best deal ever. Stepped on a nail.
1: Do you think a normal pair of flip-flops would have helped you there?
0: Yes. Because they were that weak. They were like styrofoam.
1: Oh, so is there just a really small nail?
0: They actually hurt.
1: There's a thumbnail.
0: They hurt to walk through a parking lot. With the little pebbles sometimes. I was like, ow, ow.
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0: A Kentucky nurse managed to rescue two baby raccoons that were trapped in a dumpster containing moonshine-soaked peaches.
1: So they were just wasted.
0: She performed CPR to revive the one raccoon.
1: No way. What if she ruined the whole vibe? Like, well, they were having a good time.
0: No, the one was unresponsive.
1: He was just passed out. We all have that one friend at the party that's on the couch and you're like, not really sure if Jimmy's alive, but we're just going to trust the process.

0: 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Hey. 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
1: turn it up. 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
2: The inconsistency of phone chargers. Why do I have one that I'll plug in and my phone gets hot and charges in 7 seconds?
1: It's like a fire hazard.
2: And then I have other ones that I plug in for 16 hours straight and they go up 2%.
1: Yep, that is so true.
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1: Yeah.
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0: Edmonton traffic.
1: On the South Henday, there's a collision eastbound near 50th Street. We are seeing some stop and go all the way back towards Gateway Boulevard. Going to take an extra 15 minutes or so. White mud looking pretty slow westbound from Calgary Trail through the construction at the Rainbow Valley Bridge, 20 plus minutes. And Fox Drive also looking slow westbound towards White Mud. Delays back onto Belgravia Road taking 15 to 20 minutes. 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
1: You know those people where they start telling a story and, or you're telling a story and then they cut you off and they're like, well, that actually happened. 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
1: On the South End A, there's a collision eastbound near 50th Street. Looks like it might be clearing up, but it's still a little bit slow from 91st Street. 91st Street, there's a collision between 34th Avenue and Millwoods Road, and 91st is looking slow in both directions through the area. And on Yellowhead, got a collision eastbound out near Winterburn Road. 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
1: We got this text. There was a cafe at one of the resorts in Mexico that we stayed at. My mother-in-law and I would sit and drink at least 2 lattes every night. It was the best. Yeah, when you find a specific food or drink at an all-inclusive, it becomes your personality for 7 days.
2: Yeah, just keep going back for it.
1: Yeah.
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1: Canada is getting its very own Love is Blind.
2: Come on!
1: Yeah, casting is officially open for the first Canadian season, which is actually kind of weird. I thought by now they surely had a Canadian season already. 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
3: Wow, talk about Rihanna's song, We Found Love in a Hopeless Place.
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3: What you're saying is I should apply to be casted on this show.
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1: Surely they have other 40-year-olds on there.
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